0: here to walk, bike, and get around the city without a vehicle. The review will look at current community needs, accessibility, traffic calming ideas, speed management, and missing links between routes. Kimberly Senior Planner Justin Cook says a public engagement period with a variety of ways to give feedback will run from August through September.
1: A survey that should be launching this week, and then going into stakeholder meetings, public workshops, and more, I guess, focused discussions amongst staff.
0: Cook says a draft plan is expected to reach council and the public this winter.
1: Survey is going to be open until the first week of October, and following that, there will be updates back to council. Likely the new council will be seeing that following the election.
0: The project is already included in the city's financial plan and is being funded through a grant. East Kootenay businesses and innovators have a new opportunity to connect with larger markets. Kate Brown has the details.
2: Cranbrook Economic Development is partnering with ConvergeX Expand on an initiative aimed at helping market-ready technologies and business solutions grow. The program will connect participants with industry leaders, investors, and government partners with a focus on partnerships, procurement, and investment opportunities. Businesses and innovators from across the East Kootenay are being encouraged to take part. More information can be found on our website.
0: Kimberley RCMP saw a 25% increase in calls for service in the first fiscal quarter, handling 506 calls from April through June compared to 409 calls the previous quarter. This fiscal year, members are focusing on traffic enforcement, theft prevention, and stronger community relations, with impaired driving investigations also increasing. One major investigation led to the seizure of a loaded handgun, a loaded shotgun, about $20,000 in cash, and several drugs, with three people now facing charges. Police also gave e-bike safety presentations to students, which was welcomed by Councillor Roberts.
3: I wanted to make comment about how happy I am that they're going to the schools and talking about the e-bike situation. The e-bikes and the little scooters and everything that are going around, the kids are going so fast, they're not wearing any helmets and so on. I'm really glad they're in the schools talking about that.
0: RCMP also stepped up road checks, stopping about 250 vehicles this quarter compared to 130 vehicles stopped the previous quarter. The Kootenay saw fewer impaired driving prohibitions during this year's BC Highway Patrol Summer Impaired Driving Campaign. There were 13 issued in the region, down from 88 last year. But Sergeant Michael McLaughlin says that drop doesn't necessarily mean people made better choices.
4: The main reason we're seeing a drop in the impaired driving enforcement numbers is a much shorter campaign. Plus, we had some other commitments this year, including the international soccer tournament, that required our attention.
0: The campaign ran 6 weeks this year instead of 10. Provincially, 229 driving prohibitions were issued, down from 626 last year. Canadian Rockies Landscape in Cranbrook has received national recognition for its work in the Kootenays, earning the 2026 Outstanding Achievement Award for Green Innovation for its off-grid Oasis project. The award was presented on August 11th at the Canadian Nursery Landscape Association's National Awards of Landscape Excellence. Jennifer Krotz from Canadian Rockies Landscape said the off-grid Oasis project was a lot of work, but it was a labor of love.
5: We poured our heart and souls into this project. It was 2 years of amazing views, amazing work.
0: 130 industry members from across the country gathered to celebrate outstanding achievements in Canada's landscape and horticulture industry. And more than 50 athletes hit the water at Lake Coconusa for the 2026 BC Wake Surf Provincial Championships. East Kootenay riders earned several podium finishes, including Cranbrook's Dagan Ducek and Moyet's Isaac Hockley, who both won their divisions. Cranbrook's rider Ducek placed second in pro men's, while Fernie's Caroline Villeneuve finished third in pro women's skim, and Emily Eggett of Coconusa placed second in pro women's surf. Several other local athletes also brought home medals, including Hudson Tilley of Cranbrook, Oliver Pogabilla of Fernie, and Keith Weber of Invermere. Local riders will compete next at the Alberta Provincials and Canadian Nationals on August 29th and 30th.
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0: Kazuma Okamoto broke Toronto's rookie home run record with his 25th, and the Blue Jays beat the AL-leading Tampa Bay's 10-5 last night in the opener of their three-game series. The Blue Jays have won 13 of their last 19 games and sit half a game back of the final wildcard spot. Game 2 in their series with the Rays starts at 4:40 this afternoon. In WNBA action last night, the Indiana Fever handed the Tempo their 11th straight loss, defeating Toronto 101-95. The Toronto Tempo will try to avoid a 12th straight loss tonight in Washington against the Mystics at 5:30. The top team in the CFL hosts the bottom team tomorrow evening when the Montreal Alouettes are home to the Ottawa Redblacks at 5:30. The Alouettes are 8-1, while the Redblacks are 0-9. The Winnipeg Sea Bears beat the Brampton Honey Badgers 98-84 to claim their first CEBL championship title. Winnipeg native Simon Hildebrandt hit the championship-winning shot, while three-time CEBL MVP Xavier Moon led the Sea Bears in scoring with 29 points. Canada's Brooke Henderson seeks a repeat in the CPKC Women's Open. The 28-year-old from Smiths Falls, Ontario, will attempt both a repeat and a third victory in her home tournament starting Thursday at Edmonton Royals Mayfair Club. Henderson has won the home tournament in 2018 and 2025.
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0: In roads and weather, Lower Windle Road has paving operations with single lane alternating traffic. Tonight will be partly cloudy, chance of showers early this evening with risk of thunderstorm, local smoke and a low 18. Tomorrow will bring a mix of sun and cloud, risk of thunderstorms over northern sections in the afternoon and a high 31. The night will be clear with a low 16. Friday looks like a mix of sun and cloud with a high 29 and cloudy periods at night, low 15.
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0: 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I'm Deborah Corchega. It's coming soon. It's back for another year, talking about the Creston Valley Fall Fair. Friday and Saturday, September 11th and 12th, back at the Creston Flat Stables. And new to take note this year, extended hours both days. On Friday, it'll start at 1 o'clock and go till 10 p.m. And on Saturday, it'll go 9 a.m. until 10 p.m. That means you can join them late into both days. So if you're working, you're tied up, you can still get to the fair. Open at 10 p.m. both days. There'll be food trucks and kids games, and the theme this year is Rhinestone Cowboy. So if you want a cowboy up, there it is. There's a whole bunch of vendors and artisans, an action-packed schedule that features things like the Farmers Olympics, mounted shooting, and new entertainment like a cattle sorting competition, a sheepdog demonstration, I want to see that, and a wild steer race in the outdoor arena. Do keep in mind, if you're going to be entering the competitions for like your jams and stuff, get your fall entries in by Friday, September 4th. That's the Friday in front of the long weekend, so keep that in mind. And the livestock deadline competition to enter is August 28th. And want to enter a team in this year's Farmers Olympics? 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It's coming back. Perfect timing. 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

0: 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I'm going to be 500 miles. The Proclaimers, Hasn't Hit Me Yet, from Blue Rodeo, and Unchained Melody, The Righteous Brothers. I'm Derek Korchega. You know, when you think about it, there's a lot of things that make us Canadian, that make us different from other nations in the world. Sadly, one thing that makes us Canadian is the occurrence of MS in our lives. We have the highest rate of MS in the world. 1 in 400 Canadians lives with MS. 1 in 400, the highest rate in the world, and we don't know why. Why? Is it water? Geography? What is it? We just don't know. That's why it's so important to support Burgers to Beat MS Day. Tomorrow at A&W, $2 from every teen burger sold will go to, well, not just the fight against MS and the research. It also goes to helping those living with MS. It's a very terrible disease. And you can have a teen burger, enjoy a teen burger, and $2 will go to help. Burgers to Beat MS Day tomorrow at our Creston A&W all day long.
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0: FM, Creston's greatest hits, 94.1, that's Playa. Baby, come back, and that's three in a row. I'm an adult now, the pursuit of happiness, and come sail away. That's Styx. I'm Derek Corchega. I'm going to make you sad for just a second. I'm going to make you sad. 920,000. Big number. 920,000 is the number of pets in Canada alone euthanized every year. 920,000. Let's take a look at the Paws Pet of the Week and see if we can find a forever home for Vinny. Vinny is a handsome one-year-old silver tabby cat. Beautiful soft coat and beautiful striking eyes. Vinny is outgoing and social. He loves pettings and he loves playtime. He loves playing with his roomies, so that's a good sign if you already have cats at home or even dogs at home. He loves them. He loves playing. Having such a nice, sweet personality and outgoing and so on, he'd make a great addition to any home. 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
0: Weather's going to be looking pretty good for this weekend's 16th annual Creston Valley Swap Meet. It's Friday night and Saturday behind the Ramada Hotel. 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
1: Good afternoon. I'm Lynn Glant. The city of Kimberley is updating its active transportation network plan to make it safer and easier to walk, bike, and get around the city without a vehicle. The review will look at current community needs, accessibility, traffic calming ideas, speed management, and missing links between routes. Kimberley senior planner Justin Cook says a public engagement period with a variety of ways to give feedback will run from August through September.
2: A survey that should be launching this week, and then going into stakeholder meetings, public workshops, and more, I guess, focused discussions amongst staff.
1: Cook says a draft plan is expected to reach council and the public this winter.
2: Survey is going to be open until the first week of October, and following that, there will be updates back to council. Likely the new council will be seeing that following the election.
1: The project is already included in the city's financial plan and is being funded through a grant. East Kootenay businesses and innovators have a new opportunity to connect with larger markets. Kate Brown has the details.
3: Cranbrook Economic Development is partnering with ConvergeX Expand on an initiative aimed at helping market-ready technologies and business solutions grow. The program will connect participants with industry leaders, investors, and government partners with a focus on partnerships, procurement, and investment opportunities. Businesses and innovators from across the East Kootenay are being encouraged to take part. More information can be found on our website.
1: Kimberley RCMP saw a 25% increase in calls for service in the first fiscal quarter, handling 506 calls from April through June compared to 409 calls the previous quarter. This fiscal year, members are focusing on traffic enforcement, theft prevention, and stronger community relations, with impaired driving investigations also increasing. One major investigation led to the seizure of a loaded handgun, a loaded shotgun, about $20,000 in cash, and several drugs, with three people now facing charges. Police also gave e-bike safety presentations to students, which was welcomed by Councillor Roberts.
4: I wanted to make comment about how happy I am that they're going to the schools and talking about the e-bike situation. The e-bikes and the little scooters and everything that are going around, the kids are going so fast, they're not wearing any helmets and so on. I'm really glad they're in the schools talking about that.
1: RCMP also stepped up road checks, stopping about 250 vehicles this quarter compared to 130 vehicles stopped the previous quarter. The Kootenay saw fewer impaired driving prohibitions during this year's BC Highway Patrol Summer Impaired Driving Campaign. There were 13 issued in the region, down from 88 last year. But Sergeant Michael McLaughlin says that drop doesn't necessarily mean people made better choices.
5: The main reason we're seeing a drop in the impaired driving enforcement numbers is a much shorter campaign. Plus, we had some other commitments this year, including the international soccer tournament, that required our attention.
1: The campaign ran 6 weeks this year instead of 10. Provincially, 229 driving prohibitions were issued, down from 626 last year. Canadian Rockies Landscape in Cranbrook has received national recognition for its work in the Kootenays, earning the 2026 Outstanding Achievement Award for Green Innovation for its off-grid Oasis project. The award was presented on August 11th at the Canadian Nursery Landscape Association's National Awards of Landscape Excellence. Jennifer Krotz from Canadian Rockies Landscape said the off-grid Oasis project was a lot of work, but it was a labor of love.
6: We poured our heart and souls into this project. It was 2 years of amazing views, amazing work.
1: 130 industry members from across the country gathered to celebrate outstanding achievements in Canada's landscape and horticulture industry. And more than 50 athletes hit the water at Lake Coconusa for the 2026 BC Wake Surf Provincial Championships. East Kootenay riders earned several podium finishes, including Cranbrook's Dagan Ducek and Moyet's Isaac Hockley, who both won their divisions. Cranbrook's rider Ducek placed second in pro men's, while Fernie's Caroline Villeneuve finished third in pro women's skim, and Emily Eggett of Coconusa placed second in pro women's surf. Several other local athletes also brought home medals, including Hudson Tilley of Cranbrook, Oliver Pogabilla of Fernie, and Keith Weber of Invermere. Local riders will compete next at the Alberta Provincials and Canadian Nationals on August 29th and 30th.
0: Be the first to know. 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
1: Kazuma Okamoto broke Toronto's rookie home run record with his 25th, and the Blue Jays beat the AL-leading Tampa Bay's 10-5 last night in the opener of their three-game series. The Blue Jays have won 13 of their last 19 games and sit half a game back of the final wildcard spot. Game 2 in their series with the Rays starts at 4:40 this afternoon. In WNBA action last night, the Indiana Fever handed the Tempo their 11th straight loss, defeating Toronto 101-95. The Toronto Tempo will try to avoid a 12th straight loss tonight in Washington against the Mystics at 5:30. The top team in the CFL hosts the bottom team tomorrow evening when the Montreal Alouettes are home to the Ottawa Redblacks at 5:30. The Alouettes are 8-1, while the Redblacks are 0-9. The Winnipeg Sea Bears beat the Brampton Honey Badgers 98-84 to claim their first CEBL championship title. Winnipeg native Simon Hildebrandt hit the championship-winning shot, while three-time CEBL MVP Xavier Moon led the Sea Bears in scoring with 29 points. Canada's Brooke Henderson seeks a repeat in the CPKC Women's Open. The 28-year-old from Smiths Falls, Ontario, will attempt both a repeat and a third victory in her home tournament starting Thursday at Edmonton Royals Mayfair Club. Henderson has won the home tournament in 2018 and 2025.
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1: In roads and weather, Lower Wendell Road has paving operations with single lane alternating traffic. Tonight will be partly cloudy, chance of showers early this evening with risk of thunderstorm, local smoke and a low 18. Tomorrow will bring a mix of sun and cloud, risk of thunderstorms over northern sections in the afternoon and a high 31. The night will be clear with a low 16. Friday looks like a mix of sun and cloud with a high 29 and cloudy periods at night, low 15.

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All your good songs, one after another. We call it Creston's Greatest Hits. Why I See a Chance on the Juice.

0: so many people in the music game say he's just an ace. Certainly is Mark Knopfler there, the guitar player and main man in the Dire Straits and Sultans of Swing. Good morning to you, Thursday. Look at that, the 20th of August. Man, oh man, happy summertime, and a big salute to all those on vacay right now. Yeah.
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0: Good morning. You got Mark Nichols, 94.1 Juice FM, Creston's greatest hits, one great song after another. That's how it rolls with Nickelback there and Rockstar. And a reminder, going to be a lot of fun with a big golf tournament coming up. The Creston Valley Thundercats golf tournament is happening Sunday, August 30th. Best ball scramble, catered dinner, lots of prizes. If you want to register, go to the Creston Golf Club. Check that out. Should be a lot of fun, huh? Not long from now either. Good morning for the Juice.
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0: knocked out of the park with Brian Adams on your Thursday morning, August the 20th, on Lonely Nights. No lonely mornings around here. We're here to entertain and play all your favorites. In fact, soon you'll hear from Aerosmith and Rush. Of course, now touring in 2026, huh? Oh, a reminder, when you're hungry later, you know where you want to check out today, A&W. 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

yeah, 5440 lies to me. Good morning, those just waking up in the 7 o'clock hour. We're on a Thursday, August the 20th. 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

0: yeah, Foreigners, cold as ice on your Thursday morning. Hi from Mark Nichols, and a big hello to all of you that got a couple days of work and then you're off all next week. That certainly feels good, doesn't it? Good morning, 94.1 Juice FM, and as we've been saying, A&W beating MS today with a big fight against MS. 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

0: 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And a reminder, of course, the Creston Valley Fall Fair is happening September 11th and 12th at the Creston Flats Stables. 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Friday from 1 to 10, Saturday 9 to 10. 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Keep listening as we get closer to that. Still a little way away, yeah? 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
0: You certainly are, and good morning to you. Yeah, hope all is well on this Thursday, August the 20th. 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

Big hi to all the restaurant workers always tuning us in at this time of the morning. And hi to my truck driving friends. As I say, whether it's the long or short haul, thanks for tuning us in when you're in this area or those that live in this area listening to us all the time. Much appreciated. You're on a Thursday, August 20th. This is the 34th week of 2026. The Mark Nichols Show with you every weekday from 6 to 10. You want some more music? So do I from The Juice. Wallflowers.

0: Well, yeah, Platinum Blonde, and it doesn't really matter. Good morning from 94.1 Juice FM, Creston's Greatest Hits and the Mark Nichols Show. We have lots going on in this area, that's for sure. One of the things that's going on is the Creston Valley Thundercats Big Golf Tourney, and that's coming up Sunday, August 30th. Now, if you want to be involved, you can register at Creston Golf Club. It's going to have best ball scramble and catered dinner, prizes, the whole thing. Again, that Sunday, August 30th, the big Creston Valley Thundercats Golf Tourney. Good morning from 94.1 Juice FM. More to come. Oh, you better believe it. On the way, we've got Robert Palmer and Bare Naked Ladies. The Juice.
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0: 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A reminder coming up on Sunday, August 30th. 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Lots more on the way. 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

0: That guy was an ace, wasn't he? Yeah, Jeff Healey Band leaving us way too early. Jeff Healey and Angel Eyes. 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Big day to go to A&W and beat MS. The fight is on against multiple sclerosis. 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

0: 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Good morning from the Juice. 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

0: Heat of the Night coming at you. Brian Adams wrapping up the Mark Nichols Show on this Thursday. Look at that. Friday tomorrow, August 21st. I'll be here good and early at 6 in the morning. And my show rolls every weekday from 6 to 10. As we've been saying all day long, if you want to help beat MS, today go to A&W in Creston, get a teen burger. $2 from those burgers goes to the fight against MS. 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Next, AJ. Always a great show for him. And then later this afternoon, Derek. Have a good one on this Thursday. The Juice.
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0: 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It's AJ on the Thursday Midday Show, and I hope you're all having a great Thursday morning so far. We've got another winner for our Juice FM's Restaurant of the Month, Jimmy's Pub. Rose McCormick is the winner of our $50 gift card this week to Jimmy's Pub. Congratulations to Rose, and thanks to everyone else who texted in for their chance to win. 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I'll be giving away one last gift card during the 12 p.m. hour, so be sure to text in with your full name and your mailing address when that comes. 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
0: Man, it is a warm one today. Juice FM weather today, sunny, becoming a mix of sun and cloud near noon. We're seeing the risk of a thunderstorm this afternoon, some local smoke, a high of 33. For tonight, it's going to be partly cloudy, becoming clear this evening. Again, some local smoke. For tomorrow, it's sunny, becoming a mix of sun and cloud near noon. Again, some local smoke, a high of 34. Then taking a look at the weekend, it's going to be sunny both days. High of 33 on Saturday, high of 27 on Sunday.
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0: 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It's AJ on the Thursday Midday Show, and today is Burgers to Beat a Mess Day over at A&W. All day long, whenever you buy a teen burger, $2 are raised for research against MS. Yesterday, I got to go there, check the place out, and speak to the manager. All right, I'm sitting here in the A&W here in Creston with the manager, Sabrina. Sabrina, how's it going?
1: It's going good.
0: So tomorrow is Burgers to Beat a Mess Day. 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
0: And then just a bit of a fun question, what's your favorite item here on the menu?
1: My favorite item would be a teen burger.
0: What was Burgers to Beat a Mess Day like last year here?
1: I feel it was pretty successful. We had a lot of people coming out, and we raised a total amount of $1,298.
0: Well, thank you so much, Sabrina. Hopefully you managed to come close to that goal again, or even, if possible, surpass it.
1: That would be great. Thank you.
0: Again, all day long, whenever you buy a teen burger, $2 are raised for research against MS. Let's see if we can beat last year's goal. Coming up next on Juice FM, we've got Rod Stewart.
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0: 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It's just the floor above us, so you might see me hanging around. 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

0: 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It's AJ on the Thursday Midday Show, and I hope you're all enjoying your Thursday morning so far. It's day two of My Half Price Deals Days over at MyHalfPriceDealsNow.com, and there are still a bunch of really great offers on there. Since I've moved here to Creston, I've seen some pretty big bugs. Normally, I've seen them outside, but if you're having a problem with some pests inside the house, Rocky Mountain Pest Control has an offer on the site, a $100 service voucher. 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
0: It's nice and sunny today. Juice FM weather today is sunny, becoming a mix of sun and cloud near noon. Some local smoke, a high of 33. For tonight, it's partly cloudy, becoming clear this evening. For tomorrow, it's going to be sunny, becoming a mix of sun and cloud in the afternoon again. Some local smoke, a high of 34. Take a look at the weekend. Saturday is going to be sunny, a high of 33, and Sunday's also sunny, a high of 27.
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0: Creston's greatest hits on 94.1 Juice FM with Hello Hooray by Alice Cooper. It's AJ on the Thursday Midday Show, and coming up in just a few short weeks, September 11th and the 12th, we've got the Creston Valley Fall Fair coming back up once again. All right, I'm here with Jessica Pitchinen from the Creston Valley Fall Fair. How's it going, Jessica?
1: It's so good, AJ. How are you?
0: I'm doing great. So, to start things off, what is new this year at the Fall Fair?
1: Well, something that we have that's really exciting is we've extended our hours this year. So generally, we close our fair, or have in the past, at about 3 o'clock. And this year, we're extending our Saturday because we really want to encourage other communities to come to our fall fair. So on the Friday, we're from 1 till 10, same as before. But on Saturday, we're open from 9 till 10, which is super duper exciting because we've like filled our outdoor arena with tons of events.
0: Speaking of some of those events, why don't you run through some of the items on the schedule for us?
1: Oh my goodness, it's so good. We of course have our Farmers Olympics, which was very, very popular the last couple of years. Hopefully somebody can beat the reigning champions. We've got lots of local musicians lined up. We've got mounted shooting, cattle sorting, our opening ceremonies, mutton scramble, that's new this year. Line dancing, chicken poo bingo. Oh, and our 50-50 tickets are open right now. Local food vendors, there's so many delicious food vendors. And our artisan alley is packed full of amazing artisans and other vendors, not-for-profits too. And then we've got, of course, all of our classic exhibits and displays with tons of community groups coming together to support us. It's going to be so good.
0: Again, the Fall Fair is taking place Friday, September 11th and Saturday the 12th over at 633 Indian Road, Creston Flat Stables. For more information, you can head to crestonvalleyfallfair.ca. 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

0: 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And hey, if you're looking for an exciting opportunity, the Creston Fire Department is currently recruiting for paid on-call firefighters. This is a really cool opportunity to learn some life-saving skills, get some hands-on time with some serious equipment, and put something pretty impressive on your resume. You don't need any prior experience to apply, as they will handle all the training from the ground up. Beyond the skills is a chance to push yourself, build up some real confidence, and join a crew where you'll make some lifelong friends while helping out people in the community. As long as you're 19 years or older and want to do something meaningful that gets you out of the daily routine, this is worth checking out. You can find all the details and apply under the job opportunity section over at creston.ca. 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
0: It is a warm one today. 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Juice FM weather today, sunny, becoming a mix of sun and cloud near noon. Some local smoke, a high of 33. For tonight, it's partly cloudy, becoming clear this evening. For tomorrow, it's going to be sunny, a mix of sun and cloud near noon, some local smoke, a high of 34. For the weekend, both days are going to be sunny, a high of 33 on Saturday, a high of 27 on Sunday.
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1: Good afternoon. I'm Lynn Gallant. Bear concerns are prompting a closer look at garbage collection in Sparwood. Councillor Steve Callies wants the district to examine the cost of returning to weekly garbage pickup while keeping curbside recycling. Garbage and recycling are currently collected on alternating weeks. Callies said longer gaps between garbage pickups can mean more waste is stored at homes, creating more opportunities for wildlife if it isn't properly secured.
2: People have had garbage scattered through their neighborhoods. Some residents have had to clean up garbage after a neighbor was away, and I know those are real frustrations, and I think council should discuss them.
1: He also wants the district to look at its garbage carts and other bear-resistant storage options. Acting Mayor Amy Cardozo said a staff report is expected at the next council meeting in September. The City of Kimberley is updating its active transportation network plan to make it safer and easier to walk, bike, and get around the city without a vehicle. The review will look at current community needs, accessibility, traffic calming ideas, speed management, and missing links between routes. Kimberley Senior Planner Justin Cook says a public engagement period with a variety of ways to give feedback will run from August through September.
3: A survey that should be launching this week, and then going into stakeholder meetings, public workshops, and more, I guess, focused discussions amongst staff.
1: Cook says a draft plan is expected to reach council and the public this winter. Canadian Rockies Landscape in Cranbrook has received national recognition for its work in the Kootenays, earning the 2026 Outstanding Achievement Award for Green Innovation for its off-grid oasis project. The award was presented on August 11th at the Canadian Nursery Landscape Association's National Awards of Landscape Excellence. Jennifer Krotz from Canadian Rockies Landscape said the off-grid oasis project was a lot of work, but a good crew made the difference.
4: Yeah, our crew is amazing. They did great work, and it was just an incredible experience for everyone, and everybody just worked so hard on this project.
1: 130 industry members from across the country gathered to celebrate outstanding achievements in Canada's landscape and horticulture industry. Denham Ford's 11th annual Hometown for Hunger event has raised more than $6,500 for Cranbrook food programs. Vista Radio News reporter Nicole Matthews has the details.
5: A Cranbrook fundraiser is continuing to build long-term support for people facing food insecurity. Denham Ford's 11th annual Hometown for Hunger raised more than $6,500 for the Cranbrook Salvation Army. The money is invested in the Stellar Vista Credit Union Endowment Fund, which provides the Salvation Army with a grant each year. Hometown for Hunger in 2025 raised more than $11,500. The Salvation Army currently serves more than 4,200 meals a month, including school lunches, community meals, and meals delivered to people who cannot leave their homes. I'm Nicole Matthews, Vista Radio.
1: And more than 50 athletes hit the water at Lake Coconusa for the 2026 BC Wakesurf Provincial Championships. East Kootenay riders earned several podium finishes, including Cranbrook's Degan Ducek and Moyet's Isaac Hockley, who both won their divisions. Cranbrook's rider Ducek placed second in pro men's, while Fernie's Caroline Villeneuve finished third in pro women's skim, and Emily Agate of Coconusa placed second in pro women's surf. Several other local athletes also brought home medals, including Hudson Tilley of Cranbrook, Oliver Pogabella of Fernie, and Keith Weber of Invermere. Local riders will compete next at the Alberta Provincials and Canadian Nationals on August 29th and 30th.
0: Be the first to know. 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
1: The Tampa Bay Rays edged the Toronto Blue Jays 7-6 last night. The Rays led 7-1 before Toronto scored four runs in the fifth and another in the sixth to make it a one-run game. But the Rays bullpen shut down Toronto's last 12 batters. The rubber match of the three-game set goes this afternoon. In the WNBA last night, the Toronto Tempo were officially eliminated from the playoffs after losing their 12th straight game, 93-82, to the Washington Mystics. In Major League Soccer last night, the Houston Dynamo shut out the Vancouver Whitecaps 1-0. Toronto FC earned a 3-3 draw against Charlotte FC, and CF Montreal beat the Columbus Crew 2-1. And each NHL team will be repping a new third jersey this season. Announced by the company Fanatics, each team will have a sweater that will represent the fan base, city, and culture of each team. Four seasons ago, each NHL team took part in creating a reverse retro jersey that was a current spin on a previous design.
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1: In roads and weather, Lower Windle Road has paving operations with single lane alternating traffic. Today has a mix of sun and cloud and a risk of thunderstorms this afternoon, local smoke and a high 33. Tonight will be partly cloudy, becoming clear this evening, local smoke and a low 17. Tomorrow is going to be sunny, becoming a mix of sun and cloud near noon, local smoke and a high 34. The night will bring cloudy periods with a low 19. Saturday will be sunny, high 33, with cloudy periods at night and a low 17. Sunday looks sunny with a high 27, and the night looks clear, low 14.
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0: 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It's AJ on the Thursday Midday Show, and I hope you're all having a great lunch hour so far. 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
0: It's a little smoky out there. We are currently sitting with a yellow air quality warning, so if that's something you're sensitive to, you might want to spend some time indoors today. Juice FM weather today, sunny, becoming a mix of sun and cloud this afternoon, some local smoke, a high of 33. For tonight, it's going to be partly cloudy, becoming clear this evening, some local smoke again. For tomorrow, it's going to be sunny, becoming a mix of sun and cloud in the afternoon, some local smoke, a high of 34. For the weekend, Saturday is going to be a mix of sun and cloud, a high of 33, and Sunday is going to be sunny, a high of 27.
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1: 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It's AJ on the Thursday Midday Show, and coming up in October, we've got a pretty cool event you'll want to keep on your radar. The Beyond Beer Support Society is going to be throwing their first Art and Soul fundraiser on Saturday, October 3rd at Casey's Community House.
2: All right, I'm here at the Beyond Beer Support Society with their executive director, Christy Baker. Christy, how's it going?
3: It's going well, thank you. And you?
2: Oh, I'm doing great. So we're here to talk a little bit about your upcoming Art and Soul fundraiser in October. What can you tell us about that?
3: So we're going to be holding our first annual fundraiser, and it is an art display and show. We're going to be having artists that are local that are displaying their art along with some of the art from our individuals. And that is an art show and sale. And then we are having Val and Kootenai Soul is going to be providing the music that evening. We're going to have a farm-to-table experience with local farmers donating to the dinner itself. And we're going to be sharing lots of great information about all our beautiful programs coming up.
2: So for the fundraiser, what are you fundraising towards?
3: We're raising funds currently for our community reciprocity programs, which includes our Giving Garden, our Adopt-a-Grandparent, Roadside Rebels, and we are raising those funds next year. 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
2: Again, that's happening on Saturday, October 3rd at Casey's Community House. 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

0: REM, Orange Crush on 94.1 Juice FM, Creston's greatest hits. It's AJ on the Thursday Midday Show, and coming up tonight, it's your final chance to see Spider-Man Brand New Day at the Tivoli Theater tonight at 7 p.m. It's a 2D showing, and this has been the biggest movie of the year so far. It's earned over $2 billion in the global box office, and Tom Holland is expected to make over $100 million from the role. After tonight, Moana's going to be playing from tomorrow till next Thursday, August 27th, again a 7 p.m. nightly showing with some 2 p.m. Saturday and Sunday matinees. Up next on Juice FM, we've got Gloria Gaynor.
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0: Nice and sunny today. Got some great weather over the weekend as well. Perfect if you're planning on attending the farmer's market. Juice FM weather today, sunny, a risk of thunderstorms, becoming a mix of sun and cloud this afternoon, some local smoke, a high of 33. For tonight, it's going to be partly cloudy, becoming clear this evening. Again, some local smoke. For tomorrow, it's sunny, becoming a mix of sun and cloud in the afternoon, local smoke, a high of 34. For the weekend, Saturday's a mix of sun and cloud with a high of 33, and Sunday's going to be sunny, a high of 27.
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0: The Pursuit of Happiness, She's So Young on 94.1 Juice FM, Creston's Greatest Hits. It's AJ on the Thursday Midday Show, and I hope you're all having a fantastic Thursday afternoon so far. If you missed it last night, you definitely want to keep an eye on your radar for next week. The Creston Valley Cruisers are out there every single Wednesday evening for their show and shines. And they've got things set up over in the Sternwheeler parking lot from 6:30 p.m. right until dark. It's open to anyone who wants to swing by, show off their own vehicle, or just walk down, check out all the cool cars on display. One thing they do ask is everyone keeps things safe. Absolutely no stunting on the grounds. Plus, if you get hungry, the Sasquatch Grub Shack will be there on site. So you can grab yourself a burger while you walk around. Again, that's the Creston Valley Cruisers weekly Wednesday show and shine at the Sternwheeler parking lot every single Wednesday at 6:30 p.m. until dark. 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
0: It's a little smoky today. We are currently seeing a yellow air quality warning. If that's something you're sensitive to, maybe you want to spend a bit of time indoors today. Juice FM weather today: sunny, becoming a mix of sun and cloud this afternoon. Some local smoke, a high of 33. For tonight, it's partly cloudy, becoming clear this evening. Some local smoke again. For tomorrow, it's sunny, becoming a mix of sun and cloud in the afternoon. Some local smoke, a high of 34. For the weekend, Saturday is going to be a mix of sun and cloud, a high of 33. Sunday is going to be sunny, a high of 27.
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0: Dolphins' greatest hits on 94.1 Juice FM with The Weight by The Band. It's AJ on the Thursday Midday Show, and hey, if you want to put a little extra cash in your pocket this summer while cleaning up your yard, the Central Kootenai Invasive Species Society is still running their Nature for Neighborhoods program till this October. It runs similar to the Poison Hemlock project they ran back in June. They're offering cash awards to homeowners and renters right here in the area for pulling out targeted invasive plants like spotted knapweed, common tansy, and Scotch broom. It's super easy to take part. All you have to do is register your property online at ckiss.ca, then download the CrowdSource app on your phone and upload before and after videos of you removing the weeds to claim your money. On top of the cash, the first 20 people to get their submissions in through the app will also score some EcoBucks they can spend on native plants later this fall. It's a win-win to clean up your backyard and get paid for it, so head over to the ckiss website or grab the CrowdSource app and get all the details and sign up. 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
0: It's nice and sunny today. Got some great weather over the weekend. Perfect as you're planning going out for a hike like I am. Juice FM weather today's sunny, becoming a mix of sun and cloud this afternoon. Some local smoke, a high of 33. For tonight, it's going to be partly cloudy, becoming clear this evening. Again, some local smoke. For tomorrow, it's going to be sunny, becoming a mix of sun and cloud in the afternoon. Local smoke, a high of 34. Then for the weekend, Saturday's a mix of sun and cloud, a high of 33. And Sunday's sunny, a high of 27. That's all for me today. I'll be back with you tomorrow on the Friday Midday Show. 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

0: Thursday Roadshow, Juice FM, Creston's Greatest Hits at 94.1, Lovers in a Dangerous Time. It's Bruce Coburn. All Right Now, Free, Ahead by a Century, that was the Tragically Hip, and You're the Inspiration from Chicago. Don't forget, we have 3 hours of the Hip this afternoon from 3 until 6, featuring the playlist from their last set 10 years ago today. That's coming up at 3 o'clock on Juice FM. I'm Darren Korchaga. 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

0: is the Guess Who on a Thursday road show. 94.1 Juice FM, Creston's greatest hits. I'm Derek Korchak. It's a Thursday. That means it's Burgers to Beat MS Day at our Creston A&W. 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

0: David Bowie, Modern Love, Juice FM, Creston's Greatest Hits, 94.1. There's a touchscreen joke in there, but I won't touch it. Pinch Me, The Bare Naked Ladies, Bad Girls, Donna Summer, and Blister in the Sun. That was the Violent Femmes. I'm Derek Ortega. We've been telling you about it for a long time, and it's just about here. Creston Valley's 16th annual swap meet is tomorrow and Saturday behind the Ramada Hotel. Tomorrow, the swap meet is on from 2 until 8 o'clock. 2 until 8 tomorrow. Then on Saturday, 8 a.m. until 4 p.m. Admission is just $3 for adults. Kids 12 and under get in absolutely free. Something for everybody, from antiques to yard art and rat rod stuff and man cave stuff and tools and toys. Also, concessions on site for you to, you know, can't miss a meal, can't miss a snack. Got to keep that blood sugar up where it needs to be. Creston Valley's 16th annual swap meet tomorrow and Saturday. Again, tomorrow 2 to 8, Saturday 8 a.m. till 4 at the behind the Ramada Hotel. Same place as last year. Next, Men Without Hats.
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0: It was 10 years ago today that the Tragically Hip performed their final concert in Kingston, Ontario. We have that set list, that playlist, that 3-hour show coming up 3 to 6

0: Final curtain. The hip 10 years later. The songs that defined a Canadian generation. Returns after this.
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0: got nothing to do with deserves it. 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
1: 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He was a legend. 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It's the final curtain to hip 10 years later.
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0: Final Curtain, the hit 10 years later. The songs that defined a Canadian generation. Returns after this.
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0: 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The Hip, 10 years later. 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
10: I love being on stage. I love the 2 hours, 3 hours that we're on stage every night. That's what I'm here to do, and that's what it's all about, really.
0: Now, back to the final curtain, the Hip 10 years later. 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

0: it's Kenny. We're calling the show The Final Curtain, The Hip, 10 years later, and I hope you're enjoying it. Hope you're enjoying the songs. They're going to be made available on vinyl, which is pretty cool. Now, if you ever hang around a radio station, lots of cool people are in and out, right? We had a guy named Nathan. He came in. He was going to be recording a commercial, and I heard his Australian accent, and I said, hey, we're doing this Tragically Hip special. I should ask. Growing up in Australia, The Hip, what's the deal?
1: They were known, like a lot of people knew, like when the songs came on, they'd be like, oh, like they knew the song, but they didn't know the origins of the band and stuff like that. But like my wife's big into them. So when she came to Australia, she was just playing Tragically Hip constantly, you know. So it just, all their friend group got into it. And then suddenly, you know, heaps of different people downloading the albums and stuff. So, yeah, in my circle, it was really well known.
0: They were global, and we have to give Nathan's wife, a Canadian girl, credit for spreading the word of the Tragically Hip in Australia. More of your stories and some awesome songs coming up on The Final Curtain, The Hip, 10 years later.
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10: While I was going through my notebooks, and I keep notebooks for things like groceries and pithy comments, and I remember going back to that day just the other day, and I found a list of things that I had to bring back. We have this farm up by Kingston in Prince Edward County on the lake, and the list was just all these things I had to bring back to the city because we weren't going back there anytime soon. And my wife had split immediately, and I was actually out on Maine Duck Island, 17 miles out in the middle of Lake Ontario, which everyone should visit sometime because the water, it gets very shallow out there. It's 12 feet deep and the swimming is incredible. It's like this oasis that no one knows about. I was out there, no communication. I got back, the house was empty. And so I had a list of things to bring home, from pads to socks to the toothpaste on top of the thing by the thing over. And so that was the first avalanche. And you're kind of happy for those kinds of lists to keep yourself busy and occupied and useful. I couldn't really do anything about it. You know, I was writing, I wanted to, there's a lot of emotions, you know, anger, fear, impatience. Impatience is a big one. Love, you know, you're just clamoring to help. So, you know, when Laura was free and clear, we went, got back into it in the studio. It's sort of hard to write during because that felt, you know, I don't know, somehow not right. I don't know. I was taking little notes maybe. But once she was free and clear, we went into the studio to finish the record, which had been put on hold. Everything had to achieve a standard, I thought, of reality, you know, and illusion wasn't really cutting it. And to the extent that I have contributed to the illusion machine all these years, and to the extent that I tried to extricate myself from the illusion machine now, was very basic.

I wanted to write fairly clearly, openly. But having said that, I still write the way I write, and it maybe is not entirely obvious, but I thought it would be obvious to the people to whom it'd be obvious.

0: final curtain, The Hip, 10 years later.
1: Elder Statesman, no. I mean, I'm still trying to... I like challenge more than expectation, more than meeting expectation. That's kind of dull and tiring. So the idea of kind of going out and challenging yourself and either playing to people that have never seen you before or doing things in front of the people that have seen you before that they've never seen before. That made sense. But so I like that. I was reading something today John Cage was talking about, and I thought it sort of applied about how, well, he didn't put it this way, but I extrapolated that, you know, songs are only half finished when they're recorded, that you have to perform them to finish them. And I thought that was, I feel like that's what's going on every night, that you're still trying to finish this song, you know. He also, the stage is like this, is the underlying question at which you're just throwing solution after solution after solution. But again, I'm extrapolating from this book I'm reading about John Cage.

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2: I remember in November 2004, the band was playing at the John Labatt Center. If you remember, the London Knights were on that undefeated run that year. That night, they were on a road game, and in the middle of the concert, Gord looked at the crowd and said, Knights won. And it was just such a simple moment where the crowd goes nuts, and everyone's going crazy, and then he goes, twist my arm, and then they play the next song, and you're so hyped up from a moment like that he could just have a grip on a crowd so easily. And it was just a moment where you really got to appreciate how much of an impact they had on Canadiana.
0: 10 years ago, a nation stood still. From Kingston to our coastlines, we bring you the final curtain. The Hip, 10 years later, across the Vista Radio Network.